at night don't need hostility. 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Different thoughts are good for me. Up in arms and chasing home.

0: one ticket, please. 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

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But it is not really a bossa nova, but we think that you will dig this. Because this is the bossa nova.

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But it is not really a bossa nova, because

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Never stress because just trying to have some fun. 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
1: And today's special is Springfield Soul Stew. 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

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Yo, I'm the scat man. 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I'm the scat man. Why should we be pleasing any politician? Reasons would try to cheat their seasons if they could. The state of the condition insults my intuition, and it only makes me crazy.

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If the scat man can do it, so can you. 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Well, I'm the professor, and all I can tell you is while you're still sleeping, the saints are still weeping, 'cause things you call dead haven't yet had the chance to be born. I'm the scat man.

Hello there. 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

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Never met a man since school, couple screws loose. Fuck it cause it match my cool, fuck it cause it match my cool.